son that breaks the mold. Get a look and malapid on me. Style is never seen that makes you wanna grab and hold and squeeze real tight. Who's gonna be the one to save you from yourself? When you wanna take a bite, please, oh baby, please, you beg, you want, you say.

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1: I just want to go to Minneapolis.
2: What's that, a Greek restaurant? And why are you dressed like this?
1: I like the way I'm dressed. Besides, that's what Prince likes.
2: Who's this Prince?
3: Do you have any new plans for movies?
4: You think you're nearly going to change the world?
1: Are you in love?
3: Do you consider yourself a modern-day Mozart?
5: It's true both of you are having an affair with Prince.
6: No.
1: No.
6: Yes.
7: Like?
8: I'll have a cream soda.
9: I'll have the fresh strawberries with cream.
10: Oh, I'm dying for some sweet.
11: Oh, he wants some of yours, but not some of mine. I see.
0: This is the final boarding call for the express train to Minneapolis, now leaving on track 26.

Let's get the party started. See you at the bar, you was hardly talking. That's when I knew that your heart was scarring. Friends to lovers need a part to star in. Like, wait, babe, let

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1: Laura and Tommy were lovers. He wanted to give her everything. Flowers, presents,

Caribbean girl, me know for tick, me know for top. Yeah, man, I watch my body.